0: definitely was in the right.
1: Yeah, it's definitely
0: right.
1: That geezer was cruising for cruising.
0: Yeah, but I don't know, I was really drunk at the time.
2: You just told me it was in Hogan's number two. Yeah, that's why he doesn't come in from 3-11. So after I yelled and screamed and telling him why.
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And that's when you got it. 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

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As she disappeared, but soon she returned. In her hand was a bottle of wine, in the other a glass. She poured some of the wine from the bottle into the glass and raised it to her lips.

Studio Beat. A teď trochu z jiného soudku. She's a killer with a look of the devil in her eyes.

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Eyes on shot, minds deceived.